0: Séquence. Séquence Radio Cinéma.
1: One ticket, please. Long enough to everybody's here. Hey, what's going on, man? Yeah. She's at home. Yeah, she

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heart is beating, I can feel the recipe. 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My blood is pumping, I can see the end is right in front of me. Don't take

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Something's pulling me outside to ride around in circles. I know the

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Hello everyone, I introduce myself for those who do not know me. I am Manu and I am transporting you for 2 hours now to what America does best, music. Get ready for a long beautiful trip and for those who know me and join me on this new Friday time, if you're ready we can go now.

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1: 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You want a beer, ice cold in a koozie.

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0: 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She knows she fine, too.
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0: Oh, she's off the hook.
1: She looks good. Oh. You're right.
0: And I bet you can't nobody get that girl.
1: Chris, I can get her.
0: You can't get that girl. Mike, I guarantee you can't get that girl.
1: Watch me get that girl.
0: I bet you Never Neverland, you can't.
1: I can get her.
0: All right, come on in. Come on!
1: Watch.

What you are about to witness is scientifically authentic. It is just one step ahead of present-day reality and two steps ahead of present-day sexiness. Prepare yourself to attempt to conceive an inconceivable outer space adventure. Brace yourself for something so fantastically fantastical, you'll soil yourself from intergalactic excitement. Get ready

Yeah. She wants to go steady, but her old man says she ain't ready. But I don't care.